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You said hola, hola. But I'm sure that wasn't all.

is the waitress from the coffee house on 39th and Lennox. You know, the one with the braids. Yeah. Well, I see you on Wednesdays all the time. 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